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I live Boroi. And I'm ready. I'm ready.

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I'm a drummer for Allen Ben. 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

0: ก็ทำยาทอดบักลกนะทำไปวันเลย
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2: 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Tuwa inao na rangers na wakaja. 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

Calvary. There are no trees on Calvary, but there's wood on that hill.

As we stand at the crossroads and we look at our future, the challenge is not to wear the black armband or the white blindfold, but to have the courage and wisdom to mark out a future that we can be proud to hand on to the next generations.

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1: Yo, this is Jordan Gaikamangu. I work at IJCP, the Remote Job Community Program, as a supervisor. 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
1: madwar amen river and you know that thing come up that our culture is suck in the river and you know it sort of suck that thing and it travel turning the cloud rain and now the lightning strike come pouring rain come up madwar

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0: 4 PM. 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
1: Hi, I'm Dunstan Weetra and I'm from Bestwick Community. 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
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It's like a one-off thing, but they turned it into a program now. 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So they started off and it turned out into something. But before ngay nguni din, ka project yan. 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So ngay nguni program din na. Tolbali na kundu al program. This is part of my program. I have to come up with all these ideas to tell you guys. It's just a dao. So that's why it's a dao show. 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

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Ngarin dal paing Obama rap maru, so I'm trying to get together with you, Mom, and so you can listen to my Dao Dao show. Ya wala niya. Ngarin Obama rap maru. I hope numalak ko lika listen. 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That is very important. That's why you have to finish your education. 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

0: 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Ta prik muka.
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7: Yo, ngaraya ku mau ko wacar. And I'm here at Women Giving Festival 2022, and I am joined by
8: Sally from Bula Bula Arts.
7: So, how are you enjoying the festival?
8: Yeah, it's great. It's really fantastic to bring the community together, and for all younger people to come together, celebrate culture and music.
7: Minmak, which band are you excited for?
8: The Yellow Nation Band, of course, which are from Remangini. So we've got Romeo, Cantilla and Justin. And they're just doing such a great job with their music this year. And obviously Andrew Guduiwi as well, long-time fan of him.
7: Winmark. How has Bula Bula Arts been part of the festival?
8: So Bula Bula Arts will be running a colouring in competition, and the entry form is actually a piece of artwork by one of our artists, Angela Benuara Malibia. And so it depicts Raipini Dawu, which is freshwater story, and she's painted it on behalf of her Genelbingal clan from Ngalliyindi.
7: So thank you. Doal Bakpiri Festival Remangini 2022. Numakanga ma Yolngu Radio on 88.9.
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10: 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That's how they got me as a MC.
7: Many mak. 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
7: yo men mak uni ni kanga men dual yul ngor radio 88.9 ngor Bakpiri Festival 2022 to aram men gening yo men mak
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0: Ready?
1: Yo, I'm Yako Andrew Gurui. 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Yurta Music Malan. From the Central Desert. Annam Land. Sunrise ka sunset. Cross to Islanders. Hip hop music. Apalan.
2: My Muck. Yes, and this is VJ, and you're listening to Songlines of the World. Got the hip hop theme happening this time, and the first song is from Catherine. These girls from Catherine, and this song is called Sister Power. Goes out to all the girls, all the mothers.
3: Ladies and gentlemen, this is the hour. Get ready for

Yo, Benyaminika Yako, look after your future from Lekibala Hip Hop Music ka songwriter mala. Ka coming up, Ray Piri, Hip Hop Music ka songwriter from Meningrida.

Yes, yes. And that was a song called This Is Our Country from Darling Boy Homelands. And the next one is called Little Flowers from the Central Desert from Yindamu. And it's in Walpri by a little girl called Marietta.

0: Nyong manik kaya banyak ya ko petrol sniffing. Jamar kuli kami aman. Mula klik ke pala pewera. Banyak manik kaya ma. 2005 ka coming up ka hip hop music. Baker Boys, Cloud Nine, manik kaya ko hip hop.
1: Joe, Joe, Baker Boy in the town. Pop it in the I'm on cloud 9.

Yes, yes. That was a song called Stay True that was done out in Yirrkala with a bunch of kids. And some of these songs that you've been hearing have been recorded by Indigenous Hip Hop Projects. And you should check them out on YouTube. They've got some really cool videos. And hopefully inspires you young kids to try and make some songs, you know, in language, in English, mix it up. And, you know, positive messages, because that's, you know, the real hip-hop. And the next track is by Baker Boy again. And this is his new one, which came out in the last 2 weeks. So it's pretty fresh. And it's called Mariyuna. And it's featuring none other than Yirma. So I hope you enjoy it. You might just start dancing if you hear it. Peace.

0: Yo, benda mana kaya aku rap blong wash. 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Ka you wanna say the last no?
1: Yeah, the last song. Now we the last song is called So Wrong. It's by Irie Leke, who's actually is the drummer for Wild Water.
0: Yeah, I know that guy, yeah.
1: Yeah, man.
0: Yeah, he was my best friend.
1: he's got some amazing music. He's originally from PNG. And this song is called Sorong, featuring Twin Tribe, which is these twins who's got dreadlocks and reggae artists.
0: Now, what's that mean? The name of the...
1: Oh, Sorong. Well, because PNG and West Papua is like two countries on one island, but the song is just talking about unity and... So they're talking about Sorong, which is one end of the island.
0: Okay, yeah.
1: And Samurai is a village
0: connected,
1: on the other
0: like
1: end.
0: Connecting.
1: Yeah, so it's talking about unity between the islands. And if you get a chance, check it out on YouTube too. It's got a really amazing video clip.
0: Yo, manymak. And see you guys next time.
1: Namayalala.
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4: Nambu yanga yanga liano no. 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Yung valyan puranyanyi. Just want to let this message out to all my fellow Northern Territories that suffered under the government intervention. Intervention, invasion, that's how it feels. But what's the situation? What's the reason?

0: blame us. Trust, we've got leaders of our own. Solutions that are real and related to our own. They never ask us how to make real changes. Federal, territory, all they did was blame us. Trust, we've got leaders of our own. Solutions that are real and related to our own. Back off, leave us alone. Trust, we've got leaders of our own. What's the situation? What's the real deal? Intervention, invasion, that's how it feels. Back off, leave us alone. Trust, we've got leaders of our own. What's the situation? What's the real deal? Intervention, invasion, that's how it feels.
1: I'm just recording this because I feel like recording something.

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Maybelline, why can't you be true? Oh, Maybelline, why can't you be true? You know, I started back doing the things you used to do. 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I saw Maybelline in a coupe de ville. A Cadillac rolling on an open road. Nothing I run my VA4. 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Maybelline, why can't you be true? 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A Cadillac moved to 104. My Ford got hot and wouldn't do no more. 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Maybelline, why can't you be true? Oh, Maybelline, why can't you be true? 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

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You done started back doing the things you used to do. The motor cooled down, the heat went down, and that's when I heard that highway sound. Cadillac sitting like a ton of lead, 110 a half a mile of heat. Cadillac looked like it's sitting still, and I caught Maybelline at the top of the hill. Maybelline, why can't you be true? Oh, Maybelline, why can't you be true? You done started back doing the things you used to do. 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
1: Rikas, go on.
2: Rikas, everybody tonight.
1: Isaac. Moonlight Dragon.
2: Everybody.
1: Keyboard player.
2: Rikas. Would you play?
1: And my dad.
2: Player.
1: Jonathan, Chula.
3: Nangali.
4: Yeah.
1: Dari mapian.
4: Special request from my tour after ya.
1: Yeah, my sir.
2: Chuli, happy birthday. Special request, go on toga.
4: Dai boys. And all the boys,
2: boys.
4: From Cross River.
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Freedom went as the fences split your land, and as the white man's ways destroy your life, you try hard to understand. 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Like a timeless, misty vision, you see your people's fate unfold.

0: Hello, I'm Adam Evans with the NIRS News. South Australian police say there are three separate investigations underway into the death of a 23-year-old Aboriginal man who became unresponsive while he was being arrested in Adelaide yesterday afternoon. Two police officers were sent to West Terrace in Adelaide CBD following multiple calls about two people fighting, with some reports saying one man was armed with a knife. South Australian police say the man was holding a stick when officers arrived and he dropped it when they challenged him. Assistant Police Commissioner Ian Parrott says the man became unresponsive while he was being handcuffed after a scuffle with the police. Police and paramedics attempted to revive the man, but he couldn't be saved. Assistant Commissioner Parrott says the actions of the people involved, not their race, will be the basis of the investigations.
1: It's actually the actions of the individual that police are presented with, as opposed to the ethnicity, which is the important part here. Our relationship with Aboriginal and Torres Strait Islander peoples is critically important to us, so I'm not dismissing that element at all, because it's really important. But it's actually the actions of the police officers on the scene which are the basis for the investigation, not the ethnicity of the person involved.
0: Preschool-aged children learning an Aboriginal language in playgroups are excited to head home and use them at night. A project involving Curtin University and Yalkarung Consulting in Perth is using yarning circles, songs and storytelling to teach kids traditional Noongar language and build their cultural knowledge. The study's co-author, Noongar Yamatji woman Tamara Tucker, says parents tell her how much their children are enjoying the program.
2: They hear them at night just singing the some of the nursery rhymes, or, hey, like so-and-so told his big brother or sister that's what they learnt, and that's not the name for it. You've got to call it this name, and using the Noongar name for it. So knowing that these kids have pride in what they're learning, but also taking responsibility for that sharing, it's amazing.
0: Indigenous musicians will take to the stage tonight in Brisbane for the fifth edition of the Black Day Out. The lineup at the Princess Theatre features Dan Sultan, Betty Rays, Becca Hatch, Jem Cassidaly, Rox Lavi and Uncle Steve Coggle. Rox Lavi, who grew up in Ipswich, is thrilled to be a part of the night, which celebrates the voices of First Nations artists.
3: I think it's an amazing opportunity for culture in general, just to showcase all the amazing talent that we have. Me as well, being a proud Indigenous person.
0: Four First Nations documentary filmmakers will explore the meaning of treaty in Victoria at the Melbourne International Film Festival. The Sovereign Shorts program featuring their documentaries will screen at a special gala event at the festival next month. The films are the result of a program that provides resources, free mentoring and $40,000 to each filmmaker. Wadjabulik Ngadjuri filmmaker Tracy Rigney's short film, titled Jar, is one of the shorts being screened at the festival. She says it's important for Indigenous storytellers to be supported.
4: Look, I think any kind of initiative that brings together First Nations storytellers and filmmakers and enables them to have a voice and a say in whatever, in the way in life, I think is really important.
0: Sovereign Shorts is screening at the Melbourne International Film Festival on the 19th of August. We'll have more coming up next.
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0: To sport, and in the NRL, the Knights will host the Roosters tonight in Newcastle. Knights skipper Kalyn Ponga and veteran centre Dane Gagai will miss the match due to leg injuries. On the other hand, the Roosters will be bolstered by the return of their captain, James Tedesco, who's been out with concussion. In tonight's other game, the Storm will head north to take on the Bunnies in Sydney. If you have any stories that you'd like to share with us, you can send us an email to news@nirs.org.au.